0: Your weekend music mix on Fraser Coast FM 107.5.
1: And of course, this is one of those programs. It's in that weekend music. And of course, this is one of those programs. It's in that weekend music.

The Statler Brothers for you and Atlanta Blue. Carol, I have another piece of music just for you. It is from Susan Boyle, and it's Alleluia.

Eddie Fisher for you, and I'm yours. It's exactly 1:30, folk, here at Fraser Coast FM 107.5. We have Teresa Brewer for you, and music, music, music.

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Talk about forever. What used to be's don't count anymore.

A chair is still a chair. Even if there's no one

When they begin, the beginning, it brings back the sound of music so tender. It brings back a night of tropical splendor. It brings back the memories

straight to you. I still hear you saying, dear one, hold me fast. And I start in praying, oh Lord, please let this last. We seem to float right through the air.

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0: 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From 6 till 6 on Fraser Coast FM 107.5.
1: 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And I was running from my brother and his friends.